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0: 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You want to win a pair of tickets? 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

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Coming up in the Country Minute, we'll play you a lot of new music. Out today, music from Miranda Lambert, Luke Bryan, Luke Combs, Stephen Wilson Jr. We'll play you some of that next here, Bobby Bones Show.

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2: 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Amy, what's up?
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I got a

0: every arm on an octopus has its own brain.
1: Whoa. Oh, wow.
2: So they have, they have eight brains.
0: Nine,
2: because the brain.
3: Whoa. Oh, I assume they didn't
0: have the brain, and then the arm brains.
4: Dang, no wonder they're smart.
0: An octopus has a central brain, but over half of its neurons live in its eight arms. Each arm has a dense cluster of nerve cells acting as a brain that lets it move, taste, touch by itself without having to worry about checking in with the big brain.
4: Dang.
3: That's crazy.
0: Yep. Possibly they're aliens. Possibly. Mm. And I think they're smarter than humans.
4: But if they're smarter than humans, why aren't they doing the internet and all that down there?
0: Why, they do. Maybe they don't need to touch a keyboard to communicate.
4: Like, they're not doing airplanes.
0: But they don't need to. They don't.
2: Maybe they have other
0: What
2: modes.
0: If their needs are different than our needs?
2: They obviously are.
4: Yeah, because they're underwater.
0: Yeah.
4: Interesting. I think about that one.
0: Let me know when you're done.
4: Yeah, ponder that one a little bit.
0: Amy.
2: Astronauts can't burp in space due to the absence of gravity. Okay, so gravity helps separate gas from liquids and solids in the stomach. So when you don't have that gravity, it's not separating them, and therefore you don't burp, which leads to the astronauts being very uncomfortable on their missions.
4: Because they can't burp.
0: Feels like my baby whenever she's like, I don't want to eat anymore because I can't. Then I burp. I'll take some more, please.
2: Because what's happening when you burp is the gas is rising through the esophagus and then expelled through the mouth. And then that's not happening.
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0: Cody Johnson reflects on making something of himself.
1: I grew up in a really small town. I think I might have been like the only guy that just said, I'm going somewhere. And I didn't know how, I didn't know what, but I'm kind of an anomaly.
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0: Israel is showing the world what it calls a vast tunnel network under Gaza City created by Hamas. Israeli officials say it included command and control centers, meeting rooms, and hideouts for top Hamas leaders. Former President Trump is requesting a delay of trial proceedings in the defamation lawsuit against him by writer E. Jean Carroll. Trump is asking for a 90-day delay in the case. An appeals court ruled last week Trump can't assert immunity in the case. Lawyers for the former president say the delay is needed in order for Trump to consider options of appeal. Top Biden administration officials will head to Mexico in the coming days as there's a surge of migrants crossing the southern border.
1: Additional enforcement actions are urgently needed so that key ports of entry can be reopened.
0: National Security Council spokesman John Kirby told reporters today the Secretary of State and DHS Secretary will meet with the President of Mexico. I'm Brian Shook.

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Listen all weekend long for some of your favorite songs from the 90s and early 2000s. 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

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Stella Nutty is going to make a special performance on our iHeartRadio Music Festival this weekend, and she's also coming to Columbus in January. You want to win a pair of tickets? 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

I think it's kind of cool that Blake Shelton and Gwen Stefani are both doing residencies in Vegas. He's got his show, and she's, of course, with No Doubt. Here's Let Him In Anyway on WCOL. Amen.

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1: Big game tomorrow. Kent State's in town. The Buckeyes kick off at noon. Hopefully there's some redemption from last week. 92.3 WCOL, Columbus's number one for New Country. I'm JT with the 11 o'clock news. Here's Graylin James.

is the 11 o'clock news. Instead of the doom and gloom of the day, we'll give you an hour of the newest songs out in Nashville on 92.3 WCOL.

Ella Langley's coming next Friday. She'll be at the Shod. Hopefully, you were lucky enough to get some tickets. They went fast, didn't they? 92.3 WCOL, the 11 o'clock news with New Country from Russell Dickerson.

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6: 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Show number 1716 is on right now. I'm your host, Granger Smith. I've got some incredible news to tell you. The weekend is here. It's officially Saturday because we're after midnight. And I've got some good news headed your way, so hang tight for it. I've also got some Nashville news. Ann Hudson's coming in here with some stories about your favorite stars in Nashville. And I've got a good list of country music to play for you all the way till the sun comes up. But it begins right here at hour number one. Keep that dial right here. It's After Midnight.

92.3 WCOL, Columbus's number one for new country. Yes, the weekend is here. How about we get it rolling with some good news? What do you say? Stay tuned for two songs and I'll share it with you.

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Man, it is late at night, early morning Saturday. What has got you up at this hour? I appreciate you hanging out. Call me up and share. My number's 866-607-8383.

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1: Hey, Granger, this is Mike. I'm just a trucker driving coke from Missouri to Kansas. Just wanted to say, hey, enjoy your show. Keep it up. I'll catch you later.
0: Thank you for that encouragement, sir. I appreciate you listening.

0: 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Ann Hudson is coming up next with all the latest from Nashville. 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
1: This is kind of cool, Granger. Did you see what Lainey Wilson's doing? Unexpected, but I'll tell you. Coming up in your Nashville news next.

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8: Welcome to Saturday, everybody. After Midnight's on. Hour number two starts right now. Granger Smith here, your host. I've got this question I want you to call me on. What is something that eases your mind? Something that eases your mind. 866-607-8383. I'll put you on the air. I've also got Earl Dibbles Jr., the country boy with the dumb criminal story to tell us, and a whole bunch of good country music to play. Here we go. Hour number two starts now.

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What is something that eases your mind? We're going to talk about this in two songs. 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
1: Hey, Granger, this is J.D. Lambrick from Caldwell, Texas, about 100 or less miles from east of you here in Austin. I just want to let you know, listen to your music about 4 o'clock every morning when I get up. You do a good, great job, play some great music. Thank you.
0: Well, thank you, sir. Appreciate you listening to After Midnight.

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92.3 WCOL, Columbus's number one for new country. Earl is back in week 3 of his college football picks and Dippem and Pick'em. That's coming up in 2 songs.

0: Dip 'em and Pick 'em with Earl Dibbles Jr. on After Midnight.
1: Here we go, week three. Hey, I'm not even sure if I got them right last week except for one. Shoot. Let's do better this week. Up first, we got a couple of Big 12 teams battling it out in primetime. Texas Tech Red Raiders invited them Houston Cougars. Come out there to their oil fields and check it out for a game. Ain't nothing out that way except for some oil rigs and some football. Well, maybe a few tortillas and a whole bunch of money out there. Shoot. Winners, probably Red Raiders. Up next, Florida State Seminoles is heading down there to Roll Tide with Alabama. It looked like Bama was going to be in trouble last week until they pulled out another one out of their Bear Bryant hat. Them Seminole winds, they ain't blowing like they used to. Shoot. Winners, Roll Tide. Last one. And this one could get ugly, I think. LSU Tigers is heading down there to visit them old misses. Shoot, that old thing with Lane Kiffin's like going to see your old girlfriend and she's got a new boyfriend and you got to sit with them for 3 hours in your house. I bet that ABC is going to bleep out all them folks saying, God bless your heart, when they find out what it really means. Shoot, this will be a good one. And if Lane gets his way, he'll have some old NFL players in the game to help him out. I'm going to say winners, LSU's.
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7: Hey, thanks for starting your Saturday here with me on After Midnight, y'all. I know, it's officially the weekend, and I'm Granger Smith, your host. I've got some things I want to talk about that went down on this day in history coming up, plus some Nashville news with Ann Hudson. Have you heard? Well, she's going to fill you in. A lot to discuss here in the middle of the night, you third shifters working on a Saturday. I'm glad you're with me.

92.3 WCOL, Columbus's number one for new country. Did you know that we exploded a nuclear bomb underground here in the U.S.? What happened on this day? But what year? Can you guess? We'll talk about that plus some other things that went down on this day in history coming up in two songs.

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1: Hey, Granger. Mike out of Social Circle, Georgia. We love what you do. I'm a truck driver for Around Atlanta. Keep doing what you do, man.
0: Hey, I appreciate that, buddy. Thank you for listening.

0: 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Ann Hudson coming in with the latest Nashville updates. And what do you have for us today?
1: Well, in case you missed it, a familiar face is coming back to the CMA Awards after a 10-year absence. Granger, I've got that story coming up in your Nashville news next.

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0: 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It's Ann Hudson.
1: So Taylor Swift has officially returning to the CMA Awards. She confirmed that she'll be at the show on November 18th after receiving a Single of the Year nomination for I Knew It, I Knew You for her song from Toy Story 5. Believe it or not, you know it'll be Taylor's first CMA Awards appearance in 10 years. The last time she was there was 2016 when she presented Garth Brooks with Entertainer of the Year.
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7: Weekend third shifters, thank you for keeping things running. It's After Midnight. I'm your host, Granger Smith. Saturday edition. What a wonderful day Saturday is, right? I've got this question, the opposite of that. What is something in your life that concerns you? Something that concerns you. You got something? Let me know. 866-607-8383. Earl Bibbles Jr. is coming in after that with a dumb criminal story. And all this here with a whole bunch of good country music. It's After Midnight Saturday edition starting right now. Hour number four. Here we go.

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What is it in your life that concerns you? 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

92.3 WCOL, Columbus's number one for new country. I really appreciate you waking up and starting Saturday with me here on After Midnight. I'm your host, Granger Smith. What has got you up so early on a Saturday? Call me, 866-607-8383.

92.3 WCOL, Columbus's number one for new country. Earl is back in week 3 of his college football picks and Dip 'em and Pick 'em. That's coming up in two songs.

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1: Here we go, week three. Hey, I'm not even sure if I got them right last week except for one. Shoot. Let's do better this week. Up first, we got a couple of Big 12 teams battling it out in primetime. Texas Tech Red Raiders invited them Houston Cougars. Come out there to their oil fields and check it out for a game. Ain't nothing out that way except for some oil rigs and some football. Well, maybe a few tortillas and a whole bunch of money out there. Shoot. Winners, probably Red Raiders. Up next, Florida State Seminoles is heading down there to Roll Tide with Alabama. It looked like Bama was going to be in trouble last week until they pulled out another one out of their Bear Bryant hat. Them Seminole winds, they ain't blowing like they used to. Shoot. Winners, Roll Tide. Last one. And this one could get ugly, I think. LSU Tigers is heading down there to visit them Ole Misses. Shoot, that old thing with Lane Kiffin's like going to see your old girlfriend and she's got a new boyfriend and you got to sit with them for 3 hours in your house. I bet that ABC is going to bleep out all them folks saying, God bless your heart, when they find out what it really means. Shoot, this will be a good one. And if Lane gets his way, he'll have some old NFL players in the game to help him out. I'm going to say winners, LSU's.
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8: Saturday morning, early risers, what's up? This is After Midnight. I'm your host, Granger Smith. Thank you for making this America's favorite radio program. I've got some good news. Besides the fact that it's Saturday, hang tight, I want to read you that. Plus, there is some Nashville news. Have you heard about it yet? Well, Ann Hudson is coming in here quickly to inform you. Hang tight for all of this. 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

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Have you checked out our After Midnight Instagram lately? 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
1: Well, Granger, you wanted to know where we was all from. So, yes, I'm in South Texas. I'm on my way to get my truck so I can spend the rest of my morning picking up garbage. Thank you. I appreciate your show. You're doing a great job. Love it.
0: Thank you for that encouragement, sir. I appreciate you listening.

Maren Morris. When the bones are good, the rest don't matter. iHeart, Tim McGraw. But I like it, I love it, I want some more of it. iHeart Country. 92.3 WCOL.

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1: This is kind of cool, Granger. Did you see what Lainey Wilson's doing? Unexpected, but I'll tell you. Coming up in your Nashville news next.

0: Bill's Music Row. It's Ann Hudson.
1: So shout out to Lainey Wilson. To me, this is so unexpected, but really cool. She's going to be on tour in the Toronto shows with Harry Styles. He's doing the Together Together tour in 2027, and she'll be part of the fun. He announced 12 Wembley Stadium shows with Shania Twain, and Lainey will also join him for two of the Toronto shows next May. Well, it looks like people have been wondering about Florida Georgia Line and when they'll reunite after making the announcement that they are back together, and looks like they will be a part of Stagecoach. Yep, that's going to happen April 23rd through the 25th in California. So that's something to look forward to, and we'll keep you updated on tickets.
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Hey, thank y'all so much for sharing Saturday here with me on After Midnight. 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
7: What's up, everybody? I've got one final hour of Saturdays After Midnight starting right now. Welcome. I'm Granger Smith, your host. I've got some things that went down on this day in history I want to talk about that I've written down, plus some Nashville news, the latest stories about your favorite stars out there in Nashville with Ann Hudson. All of this here as we get our Saturday rolling. We are After Midnight.

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92.3 WCOL. Did you know that we exploded a nuclear bomb underground here in the U.S.? What happened on this day? But what year? Can you guess? We'll talk about that plus some other things that went down on this day in history coming up in two songs.

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1: Whether you're on the road, on the job, or you just can't sleep, Granger Smith is right here with you. Thanks for being a part of the After Midnight family.

0: talking about history. And he's even got the diploma to prove it. 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
1: On this day, September the 19th, 1957, Nevada is the site the first ever underground nuclear explosion took place. The United States detonated a 1.7 kiloton nuclear weapon in an underground tunnel at a Nevada test site, NTS, a 1,375-square-mile research center located 65 miles north of Las Vegas. 1970, The Mary Tyler Moore Show premiered on CBS. 1985, an 8.1 magnitude earthquake shook Mexico City, killing more than 10,000 people.

92.3 WCOL, Columbus's number one for new country. I appreciate you listening here late on a Friday, early on a Saturday. Where do you have After Midnight turned up tonight? My number's 866-607-8383. 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
1: 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We don't care. 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
2: Hey, Grangers. Julian from Whitefish, Montana. Thank y'all. Bye.
1: Thank you, brother, very much. I appreciate you listening to the show.

0: 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Ann Hudson coming in with the latest Nashville updates. And what do you have for us today?
1: Well, in case you missed it, a familiar face is coming back to the CMA Awards after a 10-year absence. Granger, I've got that story coming up in your Nashville news next.

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0: Nashville's Music Row. It's Ann Hudson.
1: So Taylor Swift has officially returning to the CMA Awards. She confirmed that she'll be at the show on November 18th after receiving a Single of the Year nomination for I Knew It, I Knew You for her song from Toy Story 5. Believe it or not, you know it'll be Taylor's first CMA Awards appearance in 10 years. The last time she was there was 2016 when she presented Garth Brooks with Entertainer of the Year.
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Okay, y'all, this show of Saturdays After Midnight is officially over, but I want to remind you, there's another show just kicking off right now on Yee Yee Radio. 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

92.3 WCOL, Columbus's number one for new country. We're counting down 6 hours till kickoff. At Kent State's in town, the Buckeyes kick off today at noon. I'm JT with New Country Now from Chase Matthew. Here's Holding It Down.

0: Luke Bryan was here last night with the farm tour. What was your favorite part of the show?
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0: Oh, well, kind of vague, but thanks. 92.3 WCOL, Columbus's number one for New Country. Here's Kenny Chesney's Carry On. She

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1: I didn't know this, but there are two Kevin Powers out there, and both are famous. One's an author and a poet, the other is a songwriter. I guess you could call him a poet too, right? 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

0: Luke Bryan's farm tour was in Millersport last night. How was it, Jim?
1: It was awesome.
0: Get us pictures if you took any. Tag us on Instagram at 923WCOL. I'm JT Bosch with John Morgan's New Country. This is Kid Myself

Have you seen Brantley Gilbert's documentary out? It's called Dirty Money on Fox Nation. He talks to farmers, talking about the rising cost of farming and protecting their land. It's WCOL with Post and Morgan. I'm

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He was at our iHeartRadio Music Festival. 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Check out Kenny's performance. He was awesome. I'm JT Bosch with a throwback now. Here's When the Sun Goes Down on 92.3 WCOL.

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Stella Lefty is going to make a special performance on our iHeartRadio Music Festival this weekend, and she's also coming to Columbus in January. 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On a train.

Stella Lefty's new country, that's Boston. She's coming to Kemba Live Outdoor January 10th. We'll give you tickets all this weekend on Instagram. 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
1: Now, why in the world?
0: So, your kids are too young to be carrying backpacks, but they will be in a couple of years.
1: Okay.
0: I don't know if you have tried to lift a child's backpack lately.
2: They're heavy.
0: But I can tell you, they are crazy heavy.
1: I hear that. And even though, do your kids have lockers? Is that a thing here?
0: Yeah, they have lockers.
1: And they still have to carry?
0: They still carry their backpacks.
1: Oh my gosh.
0: I would bet you that my kids, Layla or Lathan, you just pick a backpack and you weigh it. I bet it weighs at least 40 to 50 pounds.
1: What?
2: Yeah.
1: And that's textbooks, all that?
0: Their Chromebook is in there. Their textbooks are in there. They carry all their stuff. Lathan says he carries a lot of his stuff because he doesn't have time to bounce back and forth, I think.
1: To the locker.
0: You know, because of where they're going and they only have so much time to get to their next class or whatever.
1: Right.
0: But, and I know a lot of kids, it's a true thing that some kids are having some back issues because of how heavy backpacks are.
1: Well, I believe it now.
0: I don't know. What's the craziest thing you ever found in a backpack of your kids? Like if you're a parent and you're listening, you dropped your kids off at school and maybe you've gone through their backpack and you're like, well, this is weird. Like maybe an old candy bar or something they didn't get to. Probably not likely to be a candy bar.
1: Well, yeah,
0: but maybe something fruit related or something like that. We got this talk back from someone who is a teacher.
1: Oh,
0: check this out.
3: The teacher here has had a few stories. One of them was a hermit crab. Oh my gosh, I found a box to at least put it in to keep it safe until the parents could get the cage to school.
1: Oh my gosh. They wanted to bring little crabby to school.
0: Hermit crab in the backpack. We got some good talkbacks coming in. Just got this one from Tina a few moments ago.
4: Okay, my little girl had an onion in her backpack. I asked her what in the world she was having an onion in her backpack for. She said that she needed it just in case she needed to cry. I guess she had seen me a few days before slicing an onion with tears streaming down my face and thought it would be a good idea. She's such a little actress.
1: Aww. That is funny.
0: Now, I've heard back in the day that's what actors used to help them cry as onions, but I imagine they have something else now, like drops or something like that.
1: I don't know. Onion does the job for me.
0: No, it definitely doesn't. It definitely doesn't. Here's another one we got.
5: Good morning. I am a school bus driver, and a couple years back, one of my kindergartners brought their puppy to school in their backpack.
1: I was waiting for that one.
0: Squeezing a puppy in a backpack. Aww. That's hilarious. And like, how do they get the backpack out of the house, onto the school bus, or in mom and dad's car, get to school, get to the classroom before they realize the puppy's gone?
1: Right. What do the parents do?
0: Oh my gosh, that is crazy. Here, we just got this one too. Check it out.
6: So my son this morning, as I'm checking his book bag before he leaves for the bus, he had

0: Warren.
1: I love Eric Church.
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0: not big on DoorDashing. Like, my kids will want to DoorDash food all the time.
1: Mm-hmm.
0: Whenever they get hungry in the wee hours of the night, I'm like, everything's closed. Well, we can DoorDash, you know? And
1: that's me.
0: It's a great idea, except for when you pay for it,
1: yeah,
0: you know, because they're charging you for delivery. You don't know how long it's been sitting. If the guy who's delivering it,
1: touching it, is
0: eating it on the way, like your French fries.
1: Yeah.
0: I just have all those fears. Now, I know, I apologize. If you work for DoorDash or any of those Uber Eats, I apologize. You're probably a wonderful person who would never do that.
1: You're one of the good ones.
0: That's just part of me, one of my fears.
1: I agree with you too, because same, I don't DoorDash that much because of that. Like, are they taking a sip of my drink? Do they remember the drink?
0: Do they remember the drink?
2: Yeah, they forget that stuff.
0: And then how long has the restaurant made it and had it sitting there before my DoorDasher got there?
1: Yeah.
0: Like, that's a whole thing. But apparently now there's folks that are DoorDashing Halloween candy. I mean, how lazy are we?
1: Well,
0: we can't even take a trip to Kroger or Meijer or to get our own, you know,
1: yeah,
0: to get our own candy. But DoorDash has their top 10 Halloween candy orders for 2026. Reese's Peanut Butter Cups is number one.
1: As it should be.
0: On the list.
1: Yummy.
0: So good. Number two, Hershey's Milk Chocolate Bars.
1: Agree.
0: Number three, M&M's. Now, it doesn't specify what kind of M&M's.
1: Not the peanut kind, hopefully.
0: I love peanut M&M's. Peanut M&M's are my favorite.
1: That is the worst. Chocolate.
2: You think so?
0: Peanut is your least?
1: Stuck in your, I hate peanuts.
0: They have
1: in general.
0: Had so many like variations of M&M's over the years, and peanut is your worst.
1: Yeah.
0: Okay, I'm starting to not like you, Dana. Snickers is number four.
1: Ooh.
0: I love Snickers bars.
1: Again, peanuts. Gross.
0: So you don't like peanuts?
1: I don't like peanuts. No, I like peanut butter.
0: Well, you didn't put that on your application.
1: Snuck it by.
0: What don't you like? You didn't put peanuts on there. Number five, Nerds. Number six, Skittles. Number seven, Airheads. I don't care for those.
2: Too sour.
0: Number eight, Sour Patch Kids. Number nine, what's Haribo? H-A-R-I-B-O?
1: Like gummy bears.
0: Am I saying it right?
1: Yeah, Haribo.
0: It's like a gummy bear?
1: Yeah, the least kind of gummy bear. Obviously, Albanese is the best gummy bear, but that's like the lower
0: tier.
1: Why
0: didn't they just put gummy bears on there?
1: They should have made life easier.
0: No one wants to say Haribo.
1: Yeah.
0: I'm ordering Haribos. And number 10, Haribo beat Kit Kat. I love Kit Kats.
1: Kit Kats are way better.
0: But that's according to DoorDash. Those are the top DoorDash candies. But if you're if you have the ability to drive to a store, don't be lazy. Just drive to the store and get your own.
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0: So do you ever wonder, like, how long am I going to live?
1: I wonder that every day. I'm such a hypochondriac.
0: Sometimes I wake up and I've injured myself sleeping in some way, shape, or form. Like, I went to bed feeling great, then I woke up limping. I'm like, okay, what'd I do in the bed at night that somehow I busted my knee up or something?
2: Oh, no.
1: See, I'd be like, blood clot. There it is.
0: Or something. Like,
2: it's over.
0: And the older you get, trust me, the more that kind of thoughts go in your brain. Because you always feel like people are dropping all around you.
1: It's true.
2: That is so true.
0: And it's just a scary thing. But the World Bank Group put together a list of the countries with the highest life expectancy.
1: Oh.
0: And the United States, we came in 48th.
1: Oh.
0: 48th. Our life expectancy is 78.4 years.
1: I believe it.
0: On average.
1: We're used to McDonald's for dinner. We're on the go. Yeah. We don't exercise enough.
2: Stress.
1: I'm one of them. Yeah.
0: I mean, look, I try to exercise, but I've got a feeling like sometimes I don't know if it matters what you do. God's got you.
1: Yeah,
0: he knows when he's calling you home.
1: Yeah. There's a plan.
0: And it doesn't matter how much you work out. He's like, I told you this day was the day.
2: That's true.
1: I was 50s down.
0: You know, they say that deja vu is when you're on the right path in your life, and that God walks you through your path of your life before you live your life.
1: Okay.
0: And when you have deja vu, you're reminded that you're on the right path.
1: Oh.
0: I don't know if that's true or I just made that up. But it sounds good,
2: true.
0: Right?
1: I believed it.
2: It sounds good.
0: But if you want to live a long time, you need to move to Monaco. 86.4 years. They're the number one in terms of living the longest. I don't know why. San Marino is number two, 85.7 years. And some company, I had to look up, Liechtenstein? It's in Europe somewhere, 84.8 years. Now, if you want to die young, because only the good die young, you might want to move to Nigeria.
1: Oh,
0: 54.5 years.
1: Now, does that
2: That's
1: do
2: terrifying.
1: Like poverty, you think?
0: And I don't know what
1: don't
0: is
1: know.
0: All factored into that, but 54.5 years for Nigeria. Some country named Chad is... at 55.1 years.
1: Yeah, I believe that.
0: Yeah, I would do that. Hey, I'm from Chad. Oh, I'm already beyond the life expectancy of both of those countries.
1: You made it.
2: Oh, my gosh, you did.
3: Woo. Hey, what are we doing about Black Week this year?
4: It's happening October 7th through the 9th in L.A.
3: Oh, word?
4: Who all gonna be there? Girl, it's L.A. Everyone from brands to talents to creators to athletes. How to own it in America is the theme. They're breaking down owning from A to Z, owning the narrative, owning the infrastructure, owning a piece of the future.
3: Ooh, that's needed right now.
4: This is the blueprint on how we grab a hold of it.

0: So you guys use AI a lot?
1: Oh, I do. I pay for ChatGPT Pro.
0: You do pay
1: for it. It's $20, you know.
0: Well, experts have revealed 5 things that you should never reveal to AI.
1: Oh, I probably already did. Let's hear it.
0: All right. Number one, and this was from the Huffington Post. Number one, personally identifiable information, like your name, your address, your phone number, or social security number.
1: He knows my address because I wanted him to map a little walk for me. I wanted a little 5K, so he did that.
0: That's bad. That is bad.
1: He knows
0: Dana.
1: Where I live.
2: You're like, uh-oh.
0: Number two, intimate personal details. You should not be sharing sensitive information about relationships, mental health, or private life to AI.
1: I've done that. 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I've given him some situations I needed help on.
0: Number three, medical information. 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
1: Oh, boy. 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
0: Oh, my gosh. 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
1: Oh, no, nope, Dana. Not this work, my other work.
0: And finally, last but not least, financial information. You should also not share any of your bank accounts, investment records, credit card numbers, tax documents, or any pay stubs to AI.
1: I think I'm good on that one.
0: They say if you've already shared some of the sensitive information, you can still delete it in your chat history, review your private settings, and going forward, try to use general descriptions whenever possible.
1: I've already asked them, though, like, hey, you're not going to share this with anyone, right? Like China, no one. And he said no, so we're good.
2: He's share nothing.
1: I'm confident in his answer.
0: It's a little scary that now they come up with a list of things not to share after we've all been using it for a year. Because I'm pretty sure a lot of these I have do also, you know?
1: There are such cool features, though. Like, you can put in your bills and it will make a budget for you. It'll help you save money. Like, it will be your tax advisor. He can do it all.
0: It can do it all. Yeah. But it's like, what is he or she, whatever you want to call it,
1: mine's
0: doing with your information?
1: That is true. Where does it live? I don't know.
0: You know, somebody has to access that at some point or can have access to it.
1: But why would they pick little old me out of like the millions of people who do it, you know?
0: I don't know. If we find somebody getting a car loan in your name, we'll know why.
3: My brother had his identity stolen. My neighbor did too.
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0: have something that I have to admit to. So I'm really guilty of buying stuff off Instagram. You know, like I get these reels and it just seems like they're going to work for me.
1: Mm-hmm.
0: Well, I don't know if I've told you this or not, Dana, but I have a snoring issue. Like I snore when I sleep.
1: I did not know that.
0: It drives my wife out of the room a lot of nights.
1: Okay.
0: I've been trying to do something about it, but I don't want to get one of them machines.
1: Yeah, just, CPAP.
0: Mm-mm. Yeah, I just don't feel like it's going to do the trick.
1: Yeah.
0: Some people love them. Some people hate them. I don't know what to do there. I probably need to do a sleep study. But, you know, I was talking about it one day, and next thing you know, I go to Instagram, and every other reel is, if you need to stop snoring, you need to do this.
1: Okay.
0: And one of the things that got pitched to me was this, it's like a mouth tape that covers your whole mouth when you sleep.
1: Okay.
0: Except for a tiny little hole to just allow you to breathe just a little bit out of your mouth. And apparently, what they say is when you snore, it's when you open your mouth at night and then your jaw kind of goes back or whatever. So they're saying if you put this mouth tape over your face, you won't snore because you'll be forced to breathe out of your nose. And unless you have allergies, then you're going to die. But good thing I didn't have allergies last night. So I tried this out. And I do have a smart bed.
1: Oh.
0: That kind of tells you how your night of rest went.
1: Okay.
0: And it did not stop my snoring.
1: Oh, no.
0: Now, my total sleep time last night, and this is welcome to the life of someone who does morning radio. My total sleep time last night was 3 hours and 11 minutes.
1: Oh, my gosh.
0: And that was up from the night before.
1: Jeez Louise.
0: My I had an hour and 50 minutes of light sleep. My deep sleep was down 17 minutes. So whatever reason, having my mouth taped like I was kidnapped does not allow me to sleep deep, I guess. And I see the snoring. See these little blue bars?
1: Yeah.
0: That's all the snoring that I did last night.
1: Your bed knows when you snore.
0: Yeah, it can hear it, I guess. I don't know. So this did not work. The mouth tape did not work, did not keep me from snoring.
1: What'd your wife say?
0: She didn't say anything. She left the room when I started snoring.
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4: Next. Hey, Alfie, what can I get for you?
5: Hey, Nora, just a nice latte, please. 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
4: 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Mainly working here. You?
5: Me? Well, I was battling gods in the afterlife realm, and after lunch, I fought mercenaries. Ooh, could I get oat milk with that latte, please?
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4: Wait, what? 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
1: 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Guaranteed human.

0: If you're getting ready to have a baby, have you decided on a baby name yet? Because there's a new trend going around. I'm not sure I'm a big fan of this trend.
1: Okay.
0: There's a new trend called name maxing. And basically, you know how they would give celebrity couples like a name?
1: Yeah.
0: Like Brangelina, when Tom Cruise and Katie Holmes, it was Tomcat. Yeah. You know what I mean?
1: Yeah.
0: So apparently this is what couples are doing now with their babies.
2: After themselves?
0: So they're combining names like, think of Leo and Giovanni, and then they have Leovani. You know, so, or like Lily and Juliet would be Liliet. People are doing that sort of thing. So like Dana and Clark would be like Denark. I mean, I don't know. And I don't know if you have to use your names, but you're just taking two names that you like and marrying them together to create a baby name.
1: I guess I get it. I know people want their kid to have a unique name, but I think that might go a little too far. I think you could still have a unique name and still be like classic though, or simple.
0: Yeah. I mean, the idea is to blend two names that kind of have meaning to you. Like maybe you're taking two grandparents, marrying those names together and creating a name that no one else has used.
1: That could be a fight too. If it's like you want to name your kid after your mom, but then the husband wants his mom, how do you... Make it come to common ground.
0: Yeah. Then you got to marry them together and come up with some name that sounds either feminine or masculine or whatever you want it to be.
1: I guess that's the solution.
0: Yeah. So I'm not sure. It's called name maxing, but it's a thing. If you're doing it, let us know. I'm curious to know what name maxing name you've come up with.
1: Yes.
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0: I've heard of a lot of weird things people have done with distracted driving, but this might be a first for me. So a 22-year-old man in Florida,
1: of course,
0: crashed his truck last Sunday morning while attempting to put on deodorant.
2: Oh.
0: It was a stick kind, not the spray. Well, you know, so he's like raises his hand in the air, rubbing his armpits. Well, thankfully, no injuries were reported, although I did see a picture of his car. It went up on one of those blocks, you know, like the concrete walls.
1: Yeah, yeah.
0: He drove up onto the wall while putting on deodorant.
1: Oh my gosh. Hygiene is important.
0: And it says his truck slammed into a concrete barrier and then came to a rest on top of it. The driver was not arrested, but cited for careless driving. And the Florida Highway Patrol is also reminding drivers to stay focused behind the wheel because any distraction can cause an accident with serious implications. I mean, how long does it take to put deodorant on?
1: Yeah, at home.
0: Can you just put that on at a light?
1: Yeah, seriously.
0: I mean, wait till you stop at a light. Right. No one's smelling your armpits in the car, I hope.
1: Oh, that guy. My Dem Award goes to a guy in Pennsylvania.
0: Duh.
1: Who decided Ocean's 11 need a little frozen food addition. Police said he stole a U-Haul truck, drove it to a catering company, cut the lock off one of their refrigerated trailers, and stole a bunch of frozen food, which in this economy, I mean, it's not that dumb. Like, here's where our criminal mastermind may miscalculated. Police revealed surveillance footage of him, and he has pretty distinctive tattoos all over his arms. So now they're asking the public for help. So he stole the truck, stole the food, and stole all the food. And then, yeah, his tattoos are going to give him away. His criminal career is going to be frozen.
0: Oh, my gosh.
1: That was dumb.
0: What a dummy. Hey, real quick, before we wrap up the Dumb Awards. Drew Basil, former kicker for the Buckeyes.
1: Yes.
0: He and his wife, Melissa, they're big-time listeners. And they sent me a video yesterday of their daughter, Rennie, who, I guess, sings the Dumb Awards song.
1: Oh.
0: But they have taught her that dumb is not a good word, which is not a good word. It's not a good word. You don't want your kids to say it.
1: Right.
0: But they sent me a video of her singing while they were taking a walk. Let's see if I can play it for you. It's pretty funny.
3: Is that word bad? Does Zuko say a bad word?
4: Yeah.
1: That's so cute.
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0: time for us to play a game. We call this game Country One Liners. We give you a one-line description of a song. You just got to tell us the name of it. And they're all Luke Bryan songs because you're trying to win tickets to see Luke Bryan.
1: Very simple.
0: We have on the phone Stacy Nelson from Mechanicsburg. What's going on, Stacy? How are you doing?
2: Hey, good. How are you?
0: Good. When's the big matchup with West Jeff in Mechanicsburg in high school football? That hasn't happened yet, has it? Do you know?
2: No, I don't think so. Not yet.
0: I think it's in a couple of weeks. I know it's a big rivalry, though. I'm from West Jeff.
2: Oh, I'm sorry.
0: Yeah, don't apologize. You wait till we play each other in football. Then you're going to be apologizing. All right, you know how it works. No lifelines on this. You have to get three of the five right on your own. And if you're a fan of Luke Bryan, this should be the easiest game you've ever played in your life.
2: All right, let's do it.
0: All right, let's go. And Danny, you give the clues. So here we go.
3: Okay.
0: Country one-liner, song number one.
3: Your phone rings, and the name on the screen definitely isn't mine. Your phone.
2: Oh, my gosh.
3: The phone rings. The name on the screen definitely isn't mine.
2: Why can I not think of this right now? This is so much harder when I'm not listening.
0: Yeah,
2: to
0: it sure
2: it
0: is.
2: In my car.
0: All right, I'm going to have to buzz you.
2: Okay.
0: This was the song. Hey, man, is someone else calling you?
3: Get it? Get it?
0: You
3: the
0: get
3: phone
0: it?
3: Rang.
2: Yep.
3: The name wasn't on the screen.
2: I got it.
0: Okay, all right. Okay. You're 0 for 1.
3: This one she'll get.
0: Yeah,
3: this
0: I think
3: is the one.
0: I think the rest of them will be much easier. All right, country one-liner song number 2.
3: Bad weather is actually great news if you're a farmer.
2: Oh, gosh. Rain. Oh, my gosh.
3: Yeah.
0: Just sing it.
2: Yeah.
3: Sing it. Sing it out.
2: Oh, my God.
3: You're on the right track, Stacey.
0: Come on. Just let it go.
2: Oh, my gosh.
0: Sing
2: Why
0: it.
2: Why can't I think of any of these right now?
0: Just sing it.
3: You said the word.
2: I know. The rain. It's oh, my gosh. Oh, my gosh. Why can't I think of anything?
0: I don't know.
2: My brain is not working this morning, clearly.
0: Oh, you're going to be so mad when you hear this.
4: Rain is a good thing.
2: Rain, yeah.
0: Rain
3: that
0: makes
3: hurts.
0: Corn. Corn makes whiskey. Whiskey makes my baby feel a little frisky.
2: Oh, my goodness.
0: All right. You have to get the next three right to win. This is Country One-Liner, song number 3.
3: Despite what the internet might make you think, humanity is actually pretty decent.
2: Oh, most people are good.
0: Let's go to the tape and see.

0: talking about. That is what I'm talking about. All right. You've redeemed yourself. You got two more to get right. This is Country All One-Liner's right. song number four.
1: A summer day that starts pretty, gets painfully crispy, then ends pretty again.
2: Oh, man, this could be a...
1: Should I give her clue number two?
0: Yeah, give her another clue. We're going to
1: give you another clue. The sun comes up.
2: Oh, I know. Wait. Is it sunrise? Sunrise, sunburn, sunset.
0: Let's go to the tape and see if you're right.
3: Sunrise, sunburn, sunset, repeat.
0: Yeah.
1: Stacy.
0: All right. You only have to get this last one right to win.
1: The greatest comeback story. Here we go.
0: It could be. This is Country One-Liner's song number five.
1: An old school way of saying two people are having a very good night.
2: It's got to be, I feel like it's got to be Knockin' Boots.
0: Well, let's go to the tape and see if you're right.

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0: So yesterday I was telling you guys about my little sleep thing that I bought on Instagram.
1: Yeah.
0: So I looked it up. It's called Boom Boom Mouth Tape.
1: Boom Boom Mouth Tape. What
0: boom,
1: a name.
0: Boom Boom Mouth Tape. Boom, it showed up on a reel, and it's supposed to help you stop snoring, supposed to help with your jaw.
1: Okay.
0: Your jawline, you know, keep your mouth from just hanging open when you sleep. And I've done it for two nights, and I don't think it's stopping me from snoring, but I did snore less last night than I did the night before, which is good. But I only slept 2 hours and 55 minutes last night.
1: A win is a win. Some improvement.
0: A win is a win.
1: Yeah.
0: And but there's a lot of people who have been reaching out saying, Zuko, you need to get a sleep study done. Make sure you don't have like sleep apnea, which I don't know if I do or not. Maybe I do.

0: We started a new feature today. We call it Talk Back Therapy,
1: read
0: a dilemma. And by the way, if you have a dilemma and you'd like us to put it in Talk Back Therapy, you can email me, Zuko@WCUL.com. And so we got this email last night. It says, Zuko, I got home from work early the other night, and I walked in on my husband going through my nightstand. I had a long day and was agitated, and I snapped at him. This led to a huge fight between us. I told him that nightstands are off limits and that he has to ask for permission if he wants to go through mine. He disagreed. Then he suggested that I might be hiding something. Things are still cold between us. What is your opinion on nightstands? I think it's a personal and private space. He does not. Should spouses have to ask the other for permission before going into the other's nightstand? Now, I don't care if my wife goes to my nightstand. So yeah. My opinion is I don't have anything to hide. Yeah. I feel like there are some things, like if my wife had a diary, I wouldn't just read my wife's diary
2: without
0: asking her first.
2: Yeah,
0: that's a boundary thing.
2: Mm-hmm. Yeah.
0: But the nightstand, like, what's in there?
2: Right.
0: That was my first question.
2: We share the bedroom. We share the furniture. We share everything. Clark can go through my nightstand, my drawers, my phone, whatever. Yeah. I'm not hiding nothing.
0: I mean, the only way, and look, I don't know anything about this woman's relationship, so I don't want to judge or anything like that, but I'm just saying, like, what is it that's got you so agitated about him going through your nightstand? What is in there?
2: Right.
0: Like, you should have told us, this is what I had in there. You know, like, give us some details, because we didn't have that. We got some talkbacks coming in. People have their opinion.
3: Good morning, Zuko. So I feel like if you feel that strongly about not sharing what's in your nightstand, that should be an agreement that you agreed upon, like, beforehand. Like, you can't get mad if you hadn't discussed that. But also, I feel like you're hiding something, because that's just weird.
0: Yeah, when you sit down and you're talking about getting married, like, all right, we need to discuss nightstands.
2: Yeah.
0: All right. So what's off limits? Number
2: instead
0: one.
2: Instead of a prenup.
0: Yeah, instead of a prenup.
2: You have nightstands.
0: Yeah, this is my nightstand is off limits to you.
4: That's funny.
0: Like, you should have those kind of conversations. And then we got this talk back a few moments later.
5: The nightstand thing. No, it shouldn't be a problem for him going through there. Not in my opinion. My wife goes through my stuff. I don't care. She goes through my phone, my car, my truck. It don't matter to me. I ain't got nothing to hide. She knows that. I go through her stuff, her phone. I pick her phone every time I want, use it. Go do anyone. I just don't do it because I trust her. If she's upset about that, she's got some personal things in there she don't want him to find out about.
2: Yeah. I agree. Seriously. I agree.
0: That's kind of the way I feel too, but I don't know for sure, so I don't want to judge.
2: Right,
0: if you have
2: right.
0: a thought, hit up the TalkBack feature on the iHeartRadio app.
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0: All right, it is time for us to play a game. This is not just any game. It is the game where we bleep just the right part of a song, and it makes it sound a little naughty. But we know that it's not. Why? Because we're a God-fearing, God-loving, family-friendly morning show.
1: Amen.
0: And we call the game...
2: What the
0: And we have on the phone the pride of Marion. We have Eli Cox. Good morning, Eli.
3: Good morning.
0: All right. You know the way the game works, man. You got to identify three of the five bleeps. No lifelines on this because they're all Luke Bryan songs. And if you're a Luke Bryan fan, this should be an easy one.
3: All right.
0: All right. Here we go. What the bleep song number one. That was a three bleeper. We ask you, Eli.
2: What the
3: Shake
0: is right.
1: Let's go.
0: Shake is right. All right, you're doing good. Luke Bryan, what the bleep song number two.

0: Eli, we ask you again.
1: What the?
2: Kiss
0: is right. I told you these were easy.
3: This is easy.
1: He likes him some Luke Bryan.
0: All right, Luke Bryan, What the Bleep, song number 3. All my friends say I went a little crazy seeing you. We ask you again, Eli.
1: What the?
0: With his right.
1: Let's go.
0: Wow. All right, you're 3 for 3. You've already won the tickets. Now we're just playing with house money. All right, Luke Bryan, awesome. What the Bleep, song number 4. Yeah.

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Tell us what you want to hear.

That new Luke Bryan, Luke Combs song came out yesterday. It's called Finders Keepers. But Luke's got his own country out now, too. Here's Rethink Some Things on 92.3 WCOL.

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1: I knew I'd see her around. 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

If you're not going to the game today, you can check out Germania Oktoberfest on Front Street. That goes through tomorrow. Plenty of beer today, and I'm sure someone will have the game on somewhere. Here's Morgan Wallen on WCOL.

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0: Tour was in Millersport last night. Did you go?
1: Yes, and it was amazing.
0: We got another big show coming October 8th. Dan and Shay will be at the Shop with Tyler Hubbard. Here's their new country at Say So on WCOL.

Have you seen any Christmas decorations out yet? Apparently, people are doing it a lot more early because of all the decorations in the stores. I'm cool with waiting until the day after Thanksgiving, and even that's a stretch. Here's John Morgan's Kid Myself on WCOL. Wee-wee.

The devil bowed his head because he knew that he'd been beat. And he laid that golden fiddle on the ground at Johnny's feet. Johnny said, "Devil, just come on back if you ever want to try again. I done told you once, you son of a bitch,

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Stella Lefties coming January 10th. She'll be at Kemba Live Outdoor. We want to make sure you get in to see her because you know it's going to sell out. We'll give you tickets all this weekend on Instagram. 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On its

0: 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Being a girl dad, this song just hits me so special. 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

0: Hey, it's Zuko. Stella Lefty is going to make a special performance on our iHeartRadio Music Festival this weekend, and she's also coming to Columbus in January. 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

0: Ella Langley is going to be at the Shot next Friday. 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Are you thinking about selling yours?
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0: Can't blame you. It's going to be a great show, but you could make some extra money for Christmas. Just saying. Here's Choosing Texas on WCOL. Just when I-

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Have you heard of Pastelween? Apparently the colors are changing for Halloween. It's no longer orange and black. People are doing pink, lavender, mint, and baby blue pumpkins. Interesting. Here's Luke Combs on WCOL.

Kenny Chesney announced this week the Vibe Room Tour with Eric Church and Sheryl Crow kicks off in Tampa April 24th. Nothing really close to us. You can go to Pittsburgh. That's May 29th. Here's Carry On Now on 92.3 WCOL.

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Tell us your throwback this weekend. Here's Zach John King now.

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My baby.

0: Shimboozy coming to Kemba Live Outdoor October 7th. Ella Langley's Friday. No real sense in talking about that show if you didn't get any tickets.
1: That's not funny.
0: I didn't say it was funny. It's just lucky if you got tickets. Here's Love and Life again on 92.3 WCOL.

We found out Stella Lefty is going to be at Kemba Live Outdoor January 10th. We still have shows for this year to get to, and we're already announcing next year. So we'll go and get you some tickets because that's going to sell out. 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

Tyler Hubbard on 92.3 WCOL. It's getting real now. Florida Georgia Line announced they're going to do a bunch of festivals next year, but they're waiting on telling you where. Kind of taking a page from Garth Brooks.

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Did you see that thing going around saying the $7 cup of coffee that your barista's making you only cost about $1.25 to make? 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We're going to drink it. I don't care how much it is. Here's John Morgan on 92.3 WCOL.

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She was awesome. If you missed it, it's all up. 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I'm JT Bosch with Stella's Boston.

Hey, it's Zuko. Stella Lefty is going to make a special performance on our iHeartRadio Music Festival this weekend, and she's also coming to Columbus in January. You want to win a pair of tickets? All you have to do is follow the directions on her Instagram and Facebook at 923 WCOL.

Did you see they voted unanimously to change the airport in Nashville to the Dolly Parton Airport? Well, that's not the official name. We don't know what it's going to be yet, but I still think it's pretty cool. Kacey Musgraves, New Country Now on WCOL.

0: Darius Rucker said he's going to retire in maybe 3 years.
1: That's what they all say. 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
0: Yes, that's true. But I think he's just going to stop doing the solo stuff and go back with Hootie. 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
0: With live music from Alan Carl on the Comfort Dental Stage. The beverages will be flowing from Garage Beer, Jack Daniels, and Long Caro. 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

0: 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Emma and Nicole in Delaware. 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
1: Yay!
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0: It's Casey Carter on 92.3 WCOL, Columbus's number one for new country. Sarah's got us cranked up in Grove City.
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0: Love that. Thank you so much. 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

0: Casey Carter on 92.3 WCOL, Columbus's number one for new country. Jennifer is in Pickerington. What you up to?
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Throwing back with Brooks and Dunn on 92.3 WCOL. There's more where that came from. 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Always so fun. Throwing back with great songs like Brooks and Dunn. And then here on all the great new music like this from Jason Aldean on WCOL.

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Carter on 92.3 WCOL, Columbus's number one for new country. Love this lady. Love this song. Hope you do too. Medicine. It's Megan Maroney, WCOL. I ain't heard.

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Stella Lefty is going to make a special performance on our iHeartRadio Music Festival this weekend, and she's also coming to Columbus in January. You want to win a pair of tickets? All you have to do is follow the directions on her Instagram and Facebook at 923 WCOL.

0: What's to love about Saturday, too? Like grilling. Greg and Pataskala firing up the grill. What you cooking?
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This lady, Stella Lefty, making a special appearance at our iHeartRadio Music Festival presented by Capital One tonight. She'll be at Kemba Live January 10th, and we have a chance for you to win tickets to that show. Hit us up on Instagram at 923 WCOL.

It's Casey Carter on 92.3 WCOL, Columbus's number one for new country. Cannot wait for these guys to take over the shot October 8th. It's going to be a great show. Dan and Shay here, Say So, WCOL.

Casey Carter on 92.3 WCOL, Columbus's number one for new country. I mean, it's not even October yet, and there's already so many Oktoberfest celebrations going on, including tonight down in German Village. Blast. Bailey Zimmerman, WCOL.

0: 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Sherry in Westerville's got us cranked up. What you up to?
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Columbus is number one for new country, 92.3 WCOL. That's Luke Combs right here on iHeart Country House Party. It's Wayne, Dee, and Tay. Thank you for letting us hang. We got a special guest tonight. We'll get to that in a few minutes, but first we got to fire up the Kickstart call. So I want to put you on the radio here. Call the studio, 1-877-367-4432. My

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1: 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He dropped a brand new album yesterday as well. Here's Think As You Drunk. 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